the mountain of mystery, mystery. I noticed even the crickets acting weird up here, and so I figured I might just drink a little beer. I said, give me some of that, what you're sucking on.

0: him. He just got out his floss and started cleaning his fang. So I shot it with my shooter's head. Bang, bang, bang. And then the sucker just laughed and said, put it away. You know I ain't all up. Now what you gonna say? You aged my Chrissy?
1: Yeah, titties and all.
0: Well, what about the beer then?
1: Now were the cans this tall?
0: Even her boots?
1: Shit, would I lie to you?
0: Shit, you must have been hungry.
1: Yeah, this is true.
0: Well, don't they pay you good for the stuff that you do?
1: Well, you know, I can't complain when the checks go through.
0: I want my Chrissy. I want my beer, so yeah. You just barf it back up. Now, devil, do you hear?
1: Blow it out your ass, motorcycle man. I mean, I am the devil. Do you understand? Just what will you give me for your titties and beer? I suppose you notice this little contract here.
0: You're goddamn right, you son of a whore. That's about the only reason I learned, right before. Give me that paper. Bet your ass I'll sign, because I need a beer and it's titty squeezing time.
1: Man, you can't fool me. You ain't that bad. Well, you should have seen some of the souls that I've had. There was Newhouse Nixon and Agnew too. And both of those suckers was worse than you.
0: Hey, let's make a deal if you think that's true. I mean, you're supposed to be the devil, so what you gonna do?
1: Okay, man. Well, maybe we can come to some kind of agreement. You know, maybe you can sign the contract with me. But, you know, I don't just let anybody into hell without kind of screaming, you know. So you have to prove to me that you're bad enough, you know. You have to tell me what your interests are, you know, what your hobbies.
0: Uh-huh.
1: You know.

0: what he's really into so I get to know you, so I can check you out to make sure we can come to some kind of an agreement.
1: All right, wait a minute, Devil. This guy's trying to tell me something. What do you want? Now listen, I'm talking to the devil here. I'm trying to get my beer and my girlfriend back. You're interrupting me.
0: That's right.
1: That's right. Now devil, if I understand you correctly, you are trying to tell me that if I tell you all of the secret desires of my heart, that I can get into hell, is that it?
0: Well, if you pass the test, see?
1: Well, what is there? Titties and beer, titties and beer, titties and beer, titties and beer, titties and beer, titties and beer, titties and beer, titties and beer, titties and beer, titties and beer, titties and beer.
0: Please, no, wait, hold it, no. Wait, don't sign it then. Give me time to think. I mean, hold on a second, boy, because that's magic here.
1: And then the devil barbs, then I'll jump my girl. They heard the titties plop, plopping all around the world. She said,
0: I got

You having a good time so far? What about you guys up there? Alright. Here's what we'll do then. You know, if you really are into it, you know, I mean, if you're all warmed up, man. All you have to do, here is your Grillo, of course. Don't worry about it. You take care of everybody. Here is your challenge for tonight, Pawtucket. All you have to do is keep a steady beat during the next song, and you will pass the test. Now keep that up, no matter what they do, you keep doing that. The name of the song is The Black Page, number 2.

0: of a bitch I've ever seen in my life.
1: What's his name? Hey, hey, hey.
0: Once he gets to know him, he's not a
1: Mr. Stinky Hat. Hey, hey, hey.
0: Once he gets to know him, he's not a
1: Mr. Stinky Hat. Don't make him his pancake.

0: and acting like it was cocaine.
1: Hey. You're interested in rubber?
0: You were dazzled by the exciting new costume of Coco. Rubber. In a way you can't express.
1: It excites you, it's tomorrow.
0: So you work the wall with Michael.
1: He's 27 o'clock.
0: Just gave your back an awful stir.
1: Work.
0: But you came back on Sunday for the gong show.
1: He's working for you.
0: But you forgot what I was saying.
2: You're an asshole. That's right. You're an asshole.

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Some of these devices have been known to leave irreparable scars on the minds of foolish young poop shoot consumers. One such case is seated before you. Little skinny Terry Ted Spindle Boy Bozio, our drummer. Terry recently fell in love with a publicity photo of a boy named Punky Meadows, lead guitar player from a poop shoot called Angel. In the photograph, Punky was seen with a beautiful shiny poop shoot. And his hair, oh, his hair, it was so cute in this picture. Terry went crazy when he saw this picture. And he was in a semi-profile, which emphasized the pooched out succulence of his insolent, pouting, how shall I put this discreetly, rictus, the sight of which drove the helpless young drummer mad with desire.

0: just be a punker poop shoot, but to Punky Meadows, it's home sweet home.
1: Punky, I've never even seen your poop shoot. His hair is so shiny, and it's tough to feel.

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0: Well, as you all know, there's a bunch of people waiting outside to get in for the next show. However, we got time for two more songs. So listen. Yeah.
1: I'll tell you.
0: So it's two and then bye-bye. But two hot ones. Name of this song is Camarillo Brillo. 1, 2, 3, 4.

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0: OVA Sensation LMS.

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He called her a slut, a pig and a whore, a bitch and a cunt, and she slammed the door on the perpetual frenzy.

those of you who might not have heard of the Bandit, here is the complete package of information. In Bloomington, Illinois, there's a guy who was running around with a ski mask on, and a little pistol and a briefcase, and in the briefcase he had an enema bag and a thermometer and some rope, and he would break into the homes of college-educated women with his little gun and stuff, and he would go, okay, lay down, and he'd tie these chicks up, take their temperature, go in the bathroom, fill up the bag with tepid water, and then dash back to his victim. Whoop, vip, blub, blub, blub, blurb, blub, ay, peek, oi, blurb, blub, vip, vip, it's going in, blub, blub, blub, whoop, lets them put it out, jacks off a little bit, and then leaves. We're trying to make him famous now. His name is Michael Kenyon. He is going to stand trial. You can read about it in the newspapers. The trial is coming up pretty quick. And this is the story about him. The Ballad of the Illinois Enema Bandit.

group arrest. And the church will have the DA will order a secret test. Stuff is punching the thumbs in the side of his vest. What I call your room. And the judge will say, oh, no. And then they'll drag in the bandit. We're all to see. Saying, don't do that. They might say, ha, Sophie Walker, in the first degree.

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0: How many want to rock and how many want to roll?
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0: Well, I don't care, man. I don't care if you want to rock and roll because it's really just a question of on your feet or on your knees when you're right now.

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I was sitting in my lonely rock and roll musician's room, you know, and everything, and I was sitting there, and it's glorious, really too loud. I can dig it though, you know, I like a good Irving, but listen, we wrote, this song is dedicated to, what was I saying? This song is dedicated to everybody in the world who writes for a rock and roll newspaper. I'm just gonna sort of sing it to you now. It's not complete or anything. It's sort of like a rough demo I'll give you. You know, this is the birth of a song, ladies and gentlemen, because my heart is really, I love each and every one of you so deeply because I think that, you know,

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I want to make it more like I'm going through changes, you know, like Black Sabbath.

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So I figured we would just play this other song here.

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And I'd appreciate it if we would all just give a round of applause for Sydney, because it is his birthday. 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

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Robert Martin. 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

Hello there. Welcome to the last concert in Essen. In 1967, this was the hall where we played our first concert in Europe. This is our last European concert tour, and this is the last concert for Essen. And it's going to be played for you by Ray White. Tommy Marrs, Chad Wackerman, Ed Mann, Bobby Martin, Scott Tunis,

0: You're a nestle.
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1: That's right.
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We want to welcome tonight in our audience the Friends of Pig. 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
0: 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As soon as I get this guitar tuned up, we're gonna play this new piece that is mostly in German. Well, it's partly in German, and the rest of it is in some deformed version of the English language. And it's a story of God, his favorite sofa, his girlfriend, Squat, the magic pig. How appropriate somehow. 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

0: when the universe consisted of nothing more than Mark Goldman.
1: Oh, thank you, Frank, and hiya, friend. 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I am not kidding. I am portly, and I am maroon. Now, how many people in this very, very communal hip audience can guess what I am? Not one of them.
0: Take a guess.
1: I'm going to give you some clues, three to be exact. Clue number one, and very important, I am portly.
0: I don't know what
1: you are, portly. Clue number two, and very important, I am double knit. Bit of this double knit suit I'm wearing fits to the very vivacious curves of my very lovely body. And clue number three, and very important, and I know all you girls are going to know about this one. Ich bin maroon.
0: Oh, why didn't you say so? Once upon a time, way back, a long time ago, when the universe consisted of nothing more, nothing less, than Mark Goldman, disguised as a fat maroon sofa, a light shining out of the heaven. And the voice of the Lord rang out. Swift that day, checking out the sofa with its bodacious curves and bulges, fitting every nook and cranny. And the Lord checked out the sofa with the bodacious curves, bulges, and crannies, and decided that the important thing to do in Toronto would be to substantiate the sofa, and therefore he called upon the Celestial Corps of Carpentry Workers, Local 327. And by means of a cute little tune that he sang to them, because you have to be careful with these union guys, he gave them instructions about what he wanted done with the sofa. And it went something like this.

And of course that means, give unto me a bit of flooring under this fat, floating sofa. And no shit, surprise, surprise, Lords of Oak appeared throughout my emptiness, as far as vision permits, stretching all the way from Vancouver, just outside of this town. And the Lord put aside his huge cigar and decided that phase B of his operation must of necessity include in-depth briefing, during which he would whip upon the helpless, chunky little sofa the vital statistics about their forthcoming relationship. He was going to tell the sofa where it was at. And of course, because the good Lord is, in his totality and radiant magnificence, like Dick Barber, extremely musical, decided he would sing the details to the sofa. So he snapped his big old fingers, platoon, and a little electric clarinet appeared from a corner of the sky and played the intro to the briefing music, which goes like this.

0: van hemel heraan. Momentje voor alle razen dat voelen. 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Zitten bij de ankomst des Herren.
1: Yes, yes, yes, the light shines down from heaven. A dense ecumenical patina at the right hand of God's big sofa. And his voice pronounced out in sheets of plywood and bales of old sport shirts. And he decided that today, this day of all days, which is simultaneously the night of all nights on the other side of where everything is happening, would be a wonderful time to have a little home movie recreation. And so he says, bring the band on down behind me, boys. And he hit a D major chord.

0: that means bring unto me the short girl.
1: Oh, scratch, that's my vision.
0: And squat, the magic pig, and that big light I use because we are going to make a home movie.
2: Hey!

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And this is what she said, just a swinging through the trees.

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It goes something like this. Stuff it up me and twirl it around, you hot pig. 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

resume, sheets of drywall, sheets of roofing. 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The light shines down from heaven. A dense, ecumenical bandana at the right hand of God's big rumba.

live sitcoms. Monaten, Sportchen, Sportchen, Sportchen. Yes, indeed, sport shirts. 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Salmon pink, aquamarine, and chartreuse. Sheets of fire, ladies and gentlemen, a byproduct of a rancid Sabrina hot dog. Rubber, ladies and gentlemen, the byproduct of a red wedding scene. Sheets of tears, ladies and gentlemen, the byproduct of signing a contract with MGM Records.

0: What is that street? What is that street, Jim? What's the main street of town?
1: Round.
0: And where is it?

Taylor albums, honey. 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Oh, it'll be fantastic. Don't you understand, my darling? And right down the street, we can go see The Stewardesses in 3D, oh! And put on the little glasses and watch all that pubic hair just leap out at you, Magdalena. 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

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Oh.

Ladies and gentlemen, we've just received a bottle of Hudson's Bay Fine Old Canadian Whiskey from none other than Bruce Bissell, the Warner Reprise promo man, who is responsible for that picture of the Mothers of Invention in front of the garbage truck that you might have seen someplace. He's lurking over there. Give him a round of applause.

looks like this. She goes up on that side, it's rounded on the top, comes down, there's a little plateau area there, and growing off of that plateau is a wizened tree that looks like a worm TV antenna. And the tree's name is Ethel, with two L's. And Ethel is married to Billy the Mountain. And then on the other side of the tree, it slopes down, and this foot is right over here. It sticks out like that. Billy has two big caves for eyes, and they're placed exactly where you would imagine they go. And he doesn't have a nose, but underneath of that, he's got this jaw, which is a clip, and it sticks out. And whenever he talks, it goes up and down 30 feet. Dust puffs out, and boulders pack up. Those are the important details of Billy's character that you have to remember. There are other things that happen later on that will be explained as

0: contour.
1: We're just into the Channel News Service. Undeniably links this mountain and his wife to drug abuse and payoffs as part of a sex circus in Winnipeg. However, we can assure parents in Toronto that recent narcotics crackdowns in Vancouver, Saskatchewan, Saskatoon, Manitoba, Montreal, Quebec, and as far out of it as St. John's, Newfoundland, will provide Prime Minister Trudeau the secret evidence he has needed to seek a criminal indictment and pave the way for stiffer legislation, increased federal aid, and avert a crippling strike of glass blowers and pig butchers throughout Ontario. However, it is this reporter's opinion that Ethel is a former communist.

yesterday. We now have confirmed reports from an informed Presbyterian minister in New York City that Ethel is still an active communist. And it is this reporter's opinion that she also practices communism.

senseless destruction and save Canada itself. Unfortunately, one grown man had to be stupid to hop. Fantastic hero of the current economic slump. Here are the details. Now,

0: Studebaker Hawk, secret agent?
1: Yeah!
0: Now the same Studebaker Hawk that played Conga drums on the new Guess Who

Ancient sacred crypto, nine apathetic, sympathetic, diabetic, old man on roller skates with a marked propensity.

Hey, hey, hey, he could dance like a son of a bitch. And just to prove it, here it is, the Studebaker Rock dancing lesson and cosmic prayer for guidance and Winnipeg Ranger salute featuring Ainsley Dunbar. Mysterious, provocative.

Hey, we got a problem here. We got 5 minutes left on stage, and we got like another 15 or 20 minutes of the song to do. Well, what I was thinking of doing is trying to explain some of the stuff that was going to happen in between so we can condense it down so we can get the full impact of it. So that's better than getting shut off in the middle of it. Consider for a moment this rumor, which is spread about the Studebaker Bach as well as Randy Bachman, that he could write the Lord's Prayer on the head of a pin.

0: that jaw which is a clip. And whenever he talks or laughs, that jaw which is a clip goes up and down through the feet. And remember, Studebaker Hawk was standing on the edge of Billy the Mountain's mouth.
1: You know what this means?

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67, Seattle, Washington. And the main thing that's interesting about this motel is certainly not the food, but the fact that you can fish out the window simply by going down into the bacon tackle shop in the lobby, buying the necessary apparatus, a packet of dried shrimp that you plug onto the little hook that you get, and you throw that out the window of the room, dangling in the water.

tonight has been edified to discover the ultimate erotic use of the mud shark, a handsome gray fish about that long. 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

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And at this particular hotel, they have a feature there that not too many other hotels have. That feature is the ability to fish from your window. Now, to make it possible,

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And on a good day, on a clear day, it's as if you can see forever. Here's what you do. You fill the bathtub with some water. So in case you catch one, you can keep it fresh. Now let's say that you're a rock and roll band and you check into the catch water end. Let's say you're an English group. Let's just say hypothetically that you're in a high income bracket, making it necessary for you to spend a lot of money on tour so the British tax form doesn't take 90% of what you make, because that's what really happens.

responsible for the structure, so that they can put it on your bill. At least that way you can have some fun and the Queen will get the money. You see, they don't have those kind of loopholes in the United States. It's only the English groups who get away with it. Let's say you're an English rock and roll band that needed to dump some money. And you checked into the Edgewater Inn and you rented you purchased the aforesaid bait and tackle, and actually went so far as to open your window and throw the stupid line into the water and set it on a way to catch something. Let's also suppose, because you were a famous English rock and roll band, that there were literally dozens of succulent young ladies hanging around with a taste for the bizarre. Because actually, well, dozens of succulent young ladies with a taste for the bizarre, what would rock and roll be? Just another job like working in the gas station, you know what I mean? Now let's say you got lucky and you caught one of those ugly little things. Let's pull the mud shark in, shall we? Yes, it's the venerable time on our hand over fist method of mud shark abduction. Now, he doesn't like it very much. He's got this hook in his mouth. He was stupid enough to bite it. And here you are on the third floor of the Edgewater Inn, and you're dragging him up there through the air. He's going past somebody's window on the first floor. They don't know what it is. Past the second floor, they don't know what it is. And finally, you've got him. He's wiggling around a little bit. You have to take him immediately into the bathroom and drop his body into the bathtub, which is one. Now you'll reach in there and sort of pull the hook out. Put a dog in the slash. The adult male mud shark is now free to roam around in your bathtub. A new world for him. First he explores the scum attached to the edge of the tub. Perhaps it was some old Vitabath. You never know for sure in some of these hotels. The mud shark sniffs at the ring.

It's not good for much else, I'm saying. Well, let's suppose that you've got a dozen of these succulent young ladies with a taste for the bizarre, and you were a creative English rock and roller. What would you do with the mud shark and 12 willing victims? Can we have a little light in the audience just for a moment? Just pass the spotlight through the audience. Get those lights down here. Now, just out of curiosity, how many of the girls in the audience here tonight would volunteer for physical abuse at the hand of a mud shark? I mean, you don't really have to submit, but suppose it was one of your fantasies, ladies. I mean, just really. Would you ever? That one over there might. She looked like she had a mud shark written her head. You know, I never did understand. Every time we come to Seattle, people request this song. There's nothing to it. It's a bunch of guys going, mud shushy shark. And I sit here and talk about a hotel that's right down the street and you can look at it every day. And meanwhile, the ladies in the audience won't admit that the mud shark could actually arouse them. Just remember one thing.

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instantaneously. We have a sound that we did with Captain Beefheart in Texas. And we are Bongo Fury. And this is one of the songs from it's called Advance Romance. The captain is at this very moment getting ready for a European tour. I couldn't make it this time, but maybe in the spring.

Gustav 78 is now forming the basis of the world famous pyramid trick. Hulk!

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0: This is the time when you have to turn around and tell them like you ain't ever told anybody anything ever before. And right now I'd like to ask my brother, Jeff Simmons, to help, Jeff Simmons, to help me out. His mother called me Jeff.
1: That's a good mom, too.
0: And Jeff, will tell us the word. At this moment, Jeff. Baby!

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Iron single in the charts this week with a bullet. Just let me put a little more tinsel glitter on my face right now, and you can show me how for your girl.

0: see is taking place in a partially cut away, paper mache, fraudulent automobile shaped like a dork. And the business end snooting down like that, it has a new side with workable eyeballs, but it comes up with a windshield chop there. That on the back where the balls are is the trunk of the car, and the stuff in the trunk has got such items as various erotic items which will be described later. And this car is driving from the club in this little town that we went to on its way back to the motel, home of the lonely guy.
1: Bamboo cane, ice cube, beef jerky, masala oil.

0: True story.
1: And I want to hear the bullet.
0: Now, I gotta tell you at this point. In case you don't know what the bullet is. The bullet is a mark that goes alongside of the name of an album on the charts in the United States. It was moved up 10 places in 1 week on the chart. They put a red bullet on the side to indicate that it's really selling good on this chart. And that's what gets her the hottest.
1: I don't want to hear your big hit record.
2: Bend over and spread underneath air conditioning bullets.

are collecting underpants, and we are collecting brassieres. We are collecting small articles of feminine under clothing. We are making a quilt. Really, trust me. So here's the deal. You're a girl, you're wearing a dress. Go along, that's it, see? No problem. Smart, undergrads, brassieres, just set them up, no problem. Oh, you'll warm up to it. If you're wearing pants and you have bikinis on underneath your pants, rip the edges and pull them out. And wear those big old ugly cotton shorts or a little coat and take them off, okay? So far, ladies and gentlemen, the response from this particular community has not been especially gratifying. I just want to remind you that you are in direct competition with Chicago, which so far has produced the highest yield of female under the highest yield

So we don't care what kind of condition you're in. Look at it. Flat foot, okay? He already has that one. No problem, though. Well, tonight you're going to be entertained by Ike Willis on guitar and vocals. Tony Morris on keyboards and two. You're also going to be entertaining yourselves a little bit, but don't worry about it. Steve Vai on guitar and vocals and light blue hair. Vinny Colaiuto on booklet. Hi Frank, how about how about this? This is a college community, right? How about wearing? W-E-R-E-I-N-G. Arthur Barrow on bass. Bob Harris on keyboards, high vocal trumpet and bass service. And ladies and gentlemen, the world famous Ray White on guitar.

0: I've got troubles with my eyes, and you can help me out. 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
0: He said, no longer late.

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0: isolated Burbank, and also he was a Wyoming, he bought that border twice by England, and also, let's see, Coast Gatos, he bought that border twice by England. Oh, never mind. It's going up, the oil is in patches, all over Atlantis, all over Reseda, all over Atlantis.
1: Oh, Atlantis!
0: The plankton, the krill, the giant underwater pyramid, the squid, the coal, excuse me, Todd, the big old giant underwater coal.

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And now the real part of the program, which will be conducted for you by Peter Rundle. Please, Peter. And I'll be back a little later.

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We gaze in astonishment as the denizens of new, perfect

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0: of abandoned, wild children. 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
1: Hillary Stewart, ladies and gentlemen. And now, if you'll all rise,

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Just... Thank you very much. 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

0: seems to be disgusted. 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Heute Abend hergekommen ist unser Hermann Kretschmer. 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Laugh now!
1: Welcome to the United States. This form must be completed by every non-immigrant visitor not in possession of a visitor's visa. Type or print legibly in pen in all capital letters. Use English. Item 7. If you are entering the United States by land, enter land in this space. Land. If you are entering the United States by ship, enter sea in this space. Do any of the following apply to you? Answer yes or no.
2: Yes.
1: A. Do you have a communicable disease?
0: Cough now.
1: Physical or mental disorder? Are you a drug abuser or addict? Tell me, Bill. Yes or no?
3: No.
1: Louder.
3: No.
1: B. Have you ever been arrested or convicted for an offense or crime involving moral turpitude or a violation related to a controlled substance? Or been arrested or convicted for two or more offenses for which the aggregate sentence to confinement was 5 years or more? Answer yes or no.
4: No.
1: Or being a controlled substance trafficker?

answer, yes or no? Yes. Louder. Yes. Zieh! Have you ever been, or are you now, involved in espionage? Or sabotage? Or terrorist?

Genocide. Between 1933 and 1945, were you involved in any way in persecutions associated with Nazi Germany or its allies? Answer yes or no. Thank you very much, and welcome to the United States.

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I'd like to introduce the members of our rocking teenage combo tonight. Vince Colaiuto on Beer Muff. Arthur Barrow on bass. Patrick O'Hearn on bass. Tommy Mars on keyboards. Danny Wally on guitar and vocals. Peter Wolf on keyboards. Ed Mann on percussion. Oh, what lovely cornheads we have here. Alright, let's get on with it, man. The name of this song is Dancing Fool. 1, 2, 3, 4.

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Oh, that's too bad. 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Wait a minute, I've got it. You're an Italian. You're Jewish? Love your

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It was a singles bar on a Tuesday night. 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
1: yellow snow.
0: The deadly yellow snow, right there where the huskies go. 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

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Now, this happens to be the simplest, dumbest form of audience participation. I can't come over there and grab it because if I stand in front of the speakers, it'll feed back. 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This is the dumbest form of audience participation ever invented, and we're here to deliver it to you. All you gotta do is stand up. Come on, up, up, up. 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Watch how stupid this is. All you have to do, just do what I do. Now you pounce. You pounce again. 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Great googly moogly, each and every one of you are going to help me injure the fur trapper. 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Some of you might be a little burnt out from last night. Jump up, that's much better. 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Yeah. You guys can relax, sit down, everybody sit down. Just sit down, we're gonna go on with the song now. I never realized how far back that thing went. God, there's millions of you up there. Well, the fur trapper, he was really fucked up because all the people in the balcony had pounced all over him. And that makes it tough on a fur trapper, you know? Poor guy got up and he looked around, and he said, I can't see. I can't see.

snow cone and stuffed it in my other eye. 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And the great googly moogly I can't see. That's right, temporarily. Well, it was at that time that the fur trapper remembered the ancient Eskimo legend, wherein it is written on whatever it is that they write it on up there, that if anything bad ever happens to your eyes as a result of some sort of a conflict with an audience named New York Number 3, the only way that you can get it fixed up is to go trudging across the tundra, mile after mile, trudging across the tundra, right down to the parish of St. Alfonso. That's right. An album cover design. Very nice. Thank you. Okay, as you all know, Saint Alfonso is the patron saint of the smelt fishermen of Portuguese extraction. There's a guy who knows all about it. And here to deliver his message to the world at large, hi Camilla, is Ed Mann. Take it away, Ed.

Vinny, Artie, Patty, Tommy, Denny, Petey, Eddie, and Frankie. Thanks for coming to the show tonight, New York number 3.

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I got the picture. The name of the song is Dynamo Hum. 1, 2, 3, 4.

0: perspiration on our upper lip area.
1: I actually said, I heard what you said.
0: I'll get this.
1: Just get me wasted in your halfway there. Cause in my mind, so loud, was in my body, don't care. I rubbed my chinny chin chin and said, my.
0: What sort of thing might this lady get high on? The $40 bill didn't matter no more. When my sister got naked and laid on the floor, she said, I'm old, mate, with a bed, but she could use a little crack if I wasn't done yet. I told her, just because the sun put a place in the sky, no reason to assume I wouldn't give her a try. So I pulled on her hair.

0: kitchen, her face gone red. 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She quivered, she quaked, she clutched at herself. Her sister made a joke about her mental health until Dynamo finally did give in, but I told her all she really needed was some discipline. Gee, it's too bad we don't have that whip that you brought last year, you know what I mean? So you know what I said to her, you know, on the I gave a short discourse on the subject of discipline. Hi, what's your name?
1: Sarah.
0: Pleased to meet you. I gave her a very short discourse on the subject of discipline. I said, very succinctly, I said, kiss my aura, Dora. Do you know why I said that? Because it was feeling. That's right. What's the next line? It's, would you all like some aura right here on the floor? And how about you, Fauna? Do you wanna? All right. Now look, I've been singing this song for 100 years. Now, goddammit, I want you guys to help me out. You sing it this time. We're going back to the top. Now sing along with this son of a bitch.

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So you're gonna sing along with it, eh? The name of this song is Camarillo Pillow. 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

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And it was useless anymore, that's right. Yes, it was useless anymore. Yes, it was useless.

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Thanks for coming to the show. Want to hear one more? Okay, since you guys are into oldies, here's an oldie for you. This is from the Hot Rats album. You know this song is Peaches and Regalia.

Thank you.

members of a rocking teenage combo to you tonight. Patrick O'Hearn on bass. Adrian Ballou on guitar. Tommy Mars on keyboard. Little skinny Terry Ted Bozeman on drums. Peter Wolf on keyboards. And Ed Mann on percussion. And what is my name? So all together now. 1, 2, 3, 4. Not bad. Not bad. It's nice to have a community in the world of rock. I suppose you're ready, and we will now begin.

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Look at her with a tongue on her.

0: He's eating. Talk to me while he's eating and ask me what he's doing. What's he doing? What is he doing? What is he doing? He's eating, isn't he? Now, watch him eat, and while he's eating, talk to me while he's eating and ask me what he's doing. What's he doing? Ask me again.
1: What's he doing?
0: What's the answer? You don't know what that means yet, but wait till the movie's finished.

0: where is the gas mask?
1: It's eating.
0: It's right there.
2: Oh, good. Please.
0: Give me the gas
2: mask. I had too much. Oh.
0: Yeah, thank you. Thank you, Dante.
2: I had too much.
0: Ladies and gentlemen, Roy Estrada. Oh. Part of our program that is dedicated to the theory that grand opera is not dead, it just smells funny. We're now going to perform a piece. It's the tragic part of a very

0: Turn off the light. No, we can't turn off the light because they're making movies of you. What, you guys don't want to be in the movie?
1: Hey, put them in the movie. That's why the lights are on, you understand? Even up there, get those people up there in the movie. And those people over there need to be in the movie too. Alright, now look, now that you all realize that you are in the movie, I'm glad that you're in the movie. Forget about the light. You can do it with the lights on. I've done it myself a number of times. It's a lot of fun. Sit down. Now, let's get serious, folks. This is grand opera time. This is our Halloween grand opera. I mean, you don't want to have a regular Halloween, do you? Right. You want the best. You deserve the best. You're going to get the best. Ladies and gentlemen, Roy Estrada and the demise of the imported rubber goods mask.
2: Too much.
0: In this scene, a lonely boy of European extraction. Falling in love with a sexually aroused guest.

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What's he doing? Watch him eat. And while he's eating, talk to me while he's eating and ask me what he's doing. What's he doing? Now listen. I'll tell you one more time. Watch him eat. And while he's eating, go fuck yourself. Watch him eat. While he's eating, talk to me while he's eating and ask me what he's doing. What's he doing? No, he's not reading, he's eating. No. I'll tell you again. Watch him, that's right, he's eating. Okay, one big loud noise. You go back there. Watch the wire. Oh, no wonder his microphone was disconnected. Oh. Wait a minute. Was that coming out at all? Could you hear what he was saying at all? Oh, I hope that wasn't wasted. It wasn't wasted? Good. The name of this song is Bobby Brown Goes Down. Hey there, people, I'm Bobby Brown. They say I'm the cutest boy in town. My car is fast, my teeth are shiny. Tell all the girls they can kiss my hiney. Here I am at a famous school. I'm dressing sharp and I'm acting cool. I got a cheerleader here who wants to help with my paper.

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She made a little speech then. She tried to make me say

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I'm thinking about, when somebody hands me panties in a brassiere with a note, I gotta read it. Frank came all the way from Canada to see 4 shows. They're fantastic. Please play Bobby Brown and some Leather or Enema Bandit. Love, Lacey, Tracy, and Richard. Hi, Adrian, spelled wrong. And then it says Jewish Princess was great. Okay.

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Watch me now. 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Watch me now, because the name of this song is Conehead.

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Well, you know, no matter what you do, they're gonna cheat.

0: While he's eating, ask me what he's doing.
1: What's he doing?
0: He's eating. Now ask me what he's doing.
1: What's he doing?
0: He's eating.
1: What's he doing?
0: He's eating.
1: I'm drunk.
0: Thank you.

watch him while he's eating. Talk to me while he's eating. What is he doing?

I noticed even the crickets acting weird up here, and so I figured I might just drink a little beer. I said, give me some of that, what you're sucking on.

0: Atlanta, with those feet thin, a pointed tail and like a sulfur. Guess it was him, alright. I swear I know it was. He had some human flesh stuck underneath his claws. You know, it looked to me like it was Teddy's skin. I said, you son of a bitch, 'cause I was mad. He just got out his floss and started eating his fangs. So I shot him with my shooter, said, bang, bang, bang. And then the sucker just laughed and said, put it away, you know I ain't all up. Now what you gonna say? You ate my Chrissy?
1: Yeah, titties and all.
0: Well, what about the beer then?
1: Now with the cans this time.
0: Even her boots?
1: Would I lie to you?
0: Shit, you must have been hungry.
1: Yeah, this is true.
0: Don't they pay you good for the stuff that you do?
1: Well, you know, I can't complain when the checks go through.
0: Well, I want my Chrissy.
1: Oh, yeah.
0: I want my beer. So you just barf it back up. Now, devil, do you hear?
1: Look, blow it out your ass, motorcycle man. I mean, I am the devil. Do you understand? Just what will you give me for your titties and beer? I suppose you noticed this little contract here.
0: You're goddamn right, you son of a whore. And that's about the only reason I learned right before. Give me that paper. Bet your horns I'll sign, because I need a beer and it's titty squeezing time.
1: Man, you can't fool me. You ain't that bad.
0: Oh, yeah.
1: Now, you should have seen some of the souls that I've had. There was Milhouse Nixon and Agnew too. And both of those suckers wasn't you.
0: Let's make a deal if you think that's true. I mean, you're supposed to be the devil, so what you gonna do?
1: Now, hold on just a second. You want to make a deal with me, huh?
0: Yeah.
1: Well, I don't know, man. You know, I just don't know about this.
0: What?
1: See,
0: are you losing your nerve?
1: No, man, it ain't got nothing to do with nerve.
0: You're supposed to be the devil.
1: It's got to do with style, fool. I don't know if you're the right style to get into hell, you know?
0: Well, actually, I'll tell you the honest to God truth. I'm very short on style, as a matter of fact.
1: Yeah, I know. That's what makes me wonder.
0: But I think I have something that you may be interested in.
1: What is that?
0: You can have my soul. It's a mean little sucker about 1,000 years old, but once you get it, you can't give it back. You gotta keep it forever, and that's a natural fact.
1: Ooh-wee.
0: Do you read me, devil?
1: Oh, yeah. What am I supposed to be scared,
0: already?
1: Man. Oh, yeah. That's real tough. Back. Listen, fool, you got to prove to me that you're rough enough to get into hell, that you got the style enough to get into hell. So stop talking.
0: All right, let me tell you something. I'll prove to you that I'm bad enough to go to hell.
1: Yeah.
0: Because I have been through it.
1: Yeah.
0: I have seen it.
1: Yeah.
0: It has happened to me.
1: Yeah.
0: Remember, I was signed with Warner Brothers for 8 fucking years.
1: Tell me about it. Now, you're
0: talking now how bad
1: about
0: is that? And not only that, I know Mo Austin personally.
1: Oh no!
0: Yeah, I've been personally abused by Mo Austin.
1: You don't know Mo Austin personally.
0: Yeah.
1: You haven't been personally abused.
0: You know him too, don't you?
1: Mo Austin. Listen,
0: what?
1: Man,
0: say it louder.
1: That fool is my brother.
0: Say it louder. That's right. You've got the right idea. Just what I need. Thank you. Hey, look. I'll show you how bad I am. Look at this. Look at this. You know, yep. Have you ever been to Japan?
1: Have I ever been to Japan?
0: Just once,
1: yes.
0: You were over there on the Lockheed deal, right?
1: Yeah.
0: Okay, look. Let me tell you. Does this do anything for you?
1: Is that Rodan or Woody Woodpecker?
0: It's a little bit of both.
1: Yeah.
0: It's Rody Woodpecker, actually. Am I getting my point across to you? Because this song is going on for far too long. These people want rock, you know.
1: Okay, man. So move right along. Tell me what your interests are, you know? If we're gonna come to some kind of agreement, I got to know what you're all about, you know? Because I don't know if you're the right cat for the place, you know?
0: Look, let me tell you what my problem really is, you see?
1: Okay.
0: My problem is that I don't belong anywhere.
1: Uh-huh.
0: See, I don't even belong where you are, you see?
1: I hope not.
0: I'm a simple person, you know? I have very small desires in life. Titties and beer, you know?
1: No. What?
0: Titties and beer.
1: No,
2: Titties
0: and beer, titties and beer, titties and beer, titties and beer, titties and beer, titties and beer, titties and beer, titties and beer, titties and beer, titties and beer, titties and beer, titties 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
0: titties and beer, titties and beer, titties and beer, titties and beer, titties and beer, titties and beer, titties and beer, titties and beer, titties and beer, titties and beer, titties and beer, titties and beer, titties and beer, titties and beer, titties and beer, titties and beer, titties and beer, titties and beer, titties and beer, titties and beer, titties and beer, titties and beer, titties and beer, titties and beer, titties and beer, titties and beer, titties and beer, titties and beer, titties and beer, titties and beer, titties and beer, titties and beer, titties and beer, titties and beer, titties and beer, titties and beer, titties and beer, titties and beer, titties and beer, titties and beer, titties and beer, titties and beer, titties and beer, titties and beer, titties and beer, titties and beer, titties and beer, titties and beer, titties and beer, titties and beer, titties and beer, titties and beer, titties and beer, titties and beer, titties and beer, titties and beer, titties and beer, titties and beer, titties and beer, titties and beer, titties and beer, titties and beer, titties and beer, titties and beer, titties and beer, titties and beer, titties and beer, titties and

0: You know what time it is, don't you? Because I know a lot of you people, I see the same people here tonight that I've seen for many of these shows. And I really appreciate the fact that you came back. Thank you. Okay. This is, for those of you who haven't been here before, this is audience participation time. Now tonight, since this is Halloween, we're gonna, hi there. You're a cute girl, come up here. Yeah, you, come here. Hi, what's your name?
1: Jan the Planet.
0: Jan the Planet? Janet the Planet? Janet, hold this. I'm pleased to meet you, by the way. Okay, Janet is going to administer discipline to a couple members of the audience. You want some? Okay, come on. Don't step on him. Here. What's your name?
2: Hey, my name is John.
0: All right, John. Janet, how do you feel about John? Janet?
1: You want to
0: request the friend's presence? What's the friend's name?
1: Her name is
0: Donna Ioana. Donna Ioana? Would Donna Ioana please step to the podium? It's Donna Ioana. Hey. And what is this in the bottle? What is it? Yoo-hoo. Oh, hey. Okay. Are you going to be her assistant in this abusive chair? Okay, here's what you do. Do we have any, do we have a utensil for Donna Ioana? Is there any, here, you take this. Is there anything that Donna Ioana can use to whip this poor boy? Where's the whip? Okay, this is a real whip. Hey, this is Halloween, we don't fuck around, right? Hey, relax, there's plenty, we're gonna have plenty of fun and games up here during audience participation time. Okay. Would that young lady please come up here? Okay. Would that young lady please come up here? That one there, yes. Send her right on up.

0: No. All right. Hi there. What's your name?
1: Chris.
0: Pleased to meet you, Chris. Okay. Wait a minute. What is your name?
1: Angel.
0: Angel. Oh my God. Right, now look. This guy here. He was. Listen, this guy here, as you, John, really asked for it. He thought we were just going to have fun up here. John, they're going to beat the living shit out of John tonight. Okay, now John, I want you to make yourself comfortable. All right. Just put the, there you go, John. Now sit, make yourself comfortable. Any place on the stage, you shouldn't stand up for this because it'll take too much energy. Better to just lie down on your, there on the side. That's it. Okay. Now, what you're watching here tonight is not merely audience participation, it is a reenactment of the sum total of modern civilization. John represents the abused, downtrodden artists of the world. Here we have the president of Warner Brothers Records. The head of the Warner Brothers legal department, and two famous attorneys from Gang, Tyre, and Brown. Okay, give him his contract. Hey, John, more agony, John. This really hurts, John. It's terrible, it's painful. Get down, John. John, you're a wonderful actor. An Academy Award is yours, John. Bleed. All right, John, hold it. All right, wait a minute, no, just a moment. John, here, John. Okay, John, my name is Frank Zappa. I have a new record company. It's called Zappa Records. It's going to be distributed by Mercury Phonogram. And since Warner Brothers was so mean to you, I think we can arrange to give you a record contract with a fair deal. Yeah, you. You've been through it. You've already been through it with Warner Brothers. You give up on them, right? Fuck the guy with the big black button, you know what I mean? All right. Hello. Yeah, some of them are scratching. Yeah. Can you dance? Are you good? Wait a minute. You can? You can. Can you guys dance? You can? You can? Oh, hey. Say that again. Wait a minute. I just asked this girl if she can dance, and she said?
2: In a horizontal position.
0: What? No, hell no. My nose is picking up already. All right. This is chaos. Stop this. Stop. All right. It is now time to get into the meat of our performance, and that is the dance contest. Now, last night, we had 10 people up on the stage, maybe 12, who knows? They were dancing and twirling and trying to keep a beat to the Black Page number 2. Unfortunately, this stage is too small to accommodate the type of a spectacle that I want to put into this film. We don't want just a few people on the stage. We want everybody in the audience trying to dance to this stupid song. So stand up. Stand up. Stand up. All right. Everybody dance to this song. But remember, hey, keep your aisles clear. Keep your aisles clear. You never know when there's going to be an emergency. The name of this song is The Black Page Number 2.

0: answers the count.
1: This band came bigger, better, and redder than ever.
2: You told you insane.
0: Nice.
2: And so you kissed a little sailor.
0: Reverend Buddy Love speaks.
2: And just do it for
0: Sam. Bullet chain attacks with all of your

0: but let you tonight the light was so careless.
1: Where's my long fingernails?
2: You're a devil by the excited who caused this.
0: No, no, busted fist. In a way you can't explain.
1: Tomorrow night, Conan is back.
0: So you work the wall with my
1: phone. 145 kilos of Mexican dynamite. An old
0: new exotic,
1: X-rated all-male wrestling.
0: She forgot that I was
1: there. Nice.
3: You're an asshole.
4: That's right.
3: You're an asshole.
4: Yes.
3: You're an asshole.

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That's right, Angel. Don't fool yourself, girl. I'm looking at you. Don't fool yourself.

changing world. Rock groups appear every 14 or 15 minutes, utilizing some new promotional device. Some of these devices have been known to leave irreparable scars on the minds of foolish young consumers. One such case is seated before you. None other than little skinny Terry Ted Bozio, that cute little drummer. Terry recently fell in love with a publicity photo of a boy named Punky Meadows, lead guitar player from a group called Angel. In the photograph, Punky was seen with a beautiful shiny hairdo. In a semi-profile, which emphasized the pooched out succulence of his insolence,

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But let's not get maudlin about this. The name of this song is Dynamo Hum. One, two. Puts their wishes, come and pull them by this melody, Dynamo Hum. Scroll down the list and look at mom, I got a $400 bill, so you can.

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0: musician, persistent was it. She quivered and quaked and clutched at herself. Her sister made a joke about her mental health until Dynamo finally did give in. But I told her all she really needed was some discipline. I said, kiss my aura, Dora. That's right. You know why? Because obviously it was real Angora. And then I said, would you all like some aura right here on the floor? And how about you wanna, do you wanna?
1: Up on stage, right? Wake me up, man. I'm up with you. Yeah.
0: Sure. Wait a minute, now that you're up on stage, what's your name?
1: Ryan Rivera.
0: Are you having an okay Halloween, Ryan?
1: I am having an excellent time. Greenwich, man. Greenwich, Connecticut.
0: All right, now I'll tell you what, Brian, do you know the words to this song?
1: Well, either way.
0: Okay, here's, Brian, this is your golden opportunity. This is the Frank Zappa Perform-A-Like Contest. And here's what you're going to do. We're going to play the song again, and you're going to pretend you're me. And you pretend to sing the song and dance all across the stage and give these people a very good Halloween show, would you?
1: Yeah, yeah.
0: Okay, ready?

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Let's do another song. Here. No, no, we'll do that later. Hey, thanks, man. You do a pretty good imitation of me. Nice fingernail polish. Really good. Really good. I like that. So wait, look, show the camera. Show the camera your fingernails. Very good. Nice. All right. What's this? Thank you. What? Okay. Thank you. Wait a minute. Take these. Okay.

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She had great skin. And all with the men, I told her she was alright, but I knew it was.

0: just like a shadow from the tomb. She said her stereo was four-way, and I just love it in a room.
1: Okay, Latin Avenue.
0: Well, I was born to have adventures.

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We did it till we were unconscious. 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And it was useless anymore. Yes, it was back up anymore. Hey, you're hurting Joey Psychotic. 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

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Thank every one of you. 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

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Welcome to the show. Featuring Ray White, Markson's Chicken, Tommy Mars, Chad Wackerman, Ed Mann, Bobby Martin, Scott Tunis, and Steve Bye.

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Roy, Thomas Nordic, Parkson's Chicken, Tommy Mars, Chad Wackerman, Ed Mann, Bobby Martin, Scott Tunis, Steve Vai. Thank you. Good night.

Thank you.

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0: spirit moves, and then the judge would say,
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0: So drag in the bandit for all to see.
2: So nobody have no sympathy.
0: Hot, soapy water, in a 6 degrees. And then the bandit might say,

We have a marvelous treat for you. Jimmy Carl Black, the Indian of the group, is going to sing his all-time favorite, There's a Big Dilemma, about my big leg, Emma.

And I might also add that the whole grotesque event this evening is being recorded for posterity by Stephen Waldman, who's lurking in the background there. And it's all being pumped through the PA system and through these three spectacularly placed microphones in the front. So we get a realistic recording of exactly what we sound like in the Ark.

Alright, let's get realistic now. You know and I know that the function of that number was just to provide some sort of warm-up trash before we do something heavy. Something a little bit harder to listen to, but which is probably better for you in the long run. The item in this instance, which will be better for you in the long run, and if we only had a little more space up here, we could make it visual for you, is some ballet music, which we played in most of our concert series in Europe. Generally in halls where we had a little bit more space, and Motorhead and Kansas could actually fling themselves across the stage and give you their teenage interpretation of the art of the ballet. I don't think it's too safe to do it here. Maybe they can just